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1: Hello, my name's Phil Burton. 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St Ambrose Church Halls, first and third Saturday of every month. 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Look forward to seeing you all. Thank you very much.
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good afternoon. That was quite a decent start to the show, wasn't it? Let's go on a magical mystery tour supported by the Beatles. Oh yes, yeah, we are on that. We are on that bus, aren't we? We are. And for the next 2 hours, you've got me till 3 o'clock. You lucky people, you. Yeah, so until 3 o'clock, we've got loads of things to cover. We've got all the best music from the 1920s right through to the 1970s. We have got a fabulous top 10 from 1969 on this day in 1969. That's the 24th of July. We've got some very special birthdays for Fiona and for Joan at Meadowbank, Claytonley Woods. They're celebrating the birthday, so we're going to make it a special day. And I've also got some frivolous facts. Yes, frivolous facts that you won't find interesting in any way, shape or form. But you never know. You never know. I might be telling you something that you don't actually know. Right, so how are you? Are you good? Yes. Are you good? Are you ready? Are you ready to rock and roll? Because that is what we're going to be doing this afternoon. Like I say, we've got all the best music. It always intrigues my radio colleague, Ryan, when we say that we cover everything from the 1920s. Like to present day. I know with Magic Moments we do the 20s to the 70s, but it doesn't stop there. No, it doesn't. Because we support every single solitary decade, only here at Radio Leyland. Right, I better get on. I know, I think I've just been chatting for far too long. Hey, we're still in summer, aren't we? I know it's been a bit darker, hasn't it, over the last couple of days, but we're still in summer, aren't we? At least it's not raining. I hope I'm not the kiss of death. Right, Ross Deluxe. I can't read the next word, but it's Florida Rhythm.

Well, I've decided I need a new set of teeth. I don't know why I couldn't read that before, but my brain just would not accept it. That was Florida Rhythm, 1927, I know, almost 100 years old, and it was by Ross Deluxe Syncopators. That was the word. Syncopators, and I bet you I've still said it wrong, but I'll say it again. Syncopators. Now my brain was looking at, there was just a line of letters then, they weren't meaning anything, but there you go. 1927, it was pretty good that, weren't it? Now I love these ladies as well, and if in case you don't know, I know I mention it all the time, myself and my trusty sidekick Lindsay Heaton, we form Pink Vintage, and we sing some of the Andrew Sisters, the great tracks, in particular my favourite, Don't Sit Under the Apple Tree. No, no, no, anybody else but me, you better not do.

Tweedledee, Tweedledum, Georgie Capes, liking that one. It's a bit of a, it's a proper sing song, isn't it? Yeah, I'm loving that one. Right, I'm quite excited about these next two tracks. I'll tell you about those in a minute, because very quickly after we've played the next two tracks, we're going to be experiencing some frivolous facts. Yes, some facts that you may know, some facts that you don't know, and some facts that you couldn't care less about. Yeah, I know. I've got them all here, so don't you worry. Ray Charles, I do like this. Now, this for me is, it's one of them, it's one of those songs that is such an anthem. I could, if I went into a bar or wherever and they were playing this, I would be singing it from the top of my lungs, because I do like it. Bit of a boy song, but I still like it. And yeah, the one that's just after as well, I do like that too. So I'm not going to keep you in suspense any longer. Oh no, I'm not. I'm going to play it now, a bit of Ray Charles.

Repeat, the finest girl you ever want to meet, Jackie Wilson, the sweetest girl in town. And just before that, we had Ray Charles, Hit the Road, Jack. I hope you were singing that on the top of your lungs like nobody was listening. I hope you were, because I was here in the studio. Yeah, I have got some funny looks as people was walking past the door, but I don't care, because I love that. I love it. Right, are you ready for some facts? 24th of July in history, what was going on? Well, this one, we can neither accept or not accept, because we don't know. It was hundreds of years ago. So anyway, 1567, I told you it was a long way away, away, away ago. 24th of July, 1567. I always ask myself, how do they know? I know there's like, did they have like doomsday books or something? Where, or did they write diaries? Do they have diaries so they knew exactly what was going on? I don't know. I suggest if they have diaries, I bet they made half of it up. How would they know? Were there any clocks in them days? How did they tell the time? There's another question. I'd like to let me know if you know the answer to that one. 1567. Mary, Queen of Scots, was imprisoned in Lochleven Castle and was forced to abdicate her throne to a one-year-old son. Yep, you heard that right. Mary, Queen of Scots, was imprisoned and she was forced to give up her throne to give it to a one-year-old son. Now, again, can you imagine that if that was last week? And we, you know, it's like, yeah, we've got a one-year-old running country. I'm not going to say anything more on that because I think I've just dropped myself right, innit? But yeah, a one-year-old. Did he have advisors? Well, he would have had to have had, because he wouldn't have been able to speak, would he? But yeah, it's just strange how it, you know, these rules surrounding kings and queens and stuff like that, it intrigues me and it fascinates me. So that's why I'm sharing it. So there you go. 1851, a bit nearer. 1851, but that today, 24th of July, 1851, is the day that window tax was abolished. I know I did a piece on this quite recently with, you know, if you had loads of windows in your house, you had to pay a tax, an extra tax. It's like council tax, isn't it? But in the, like, 1800s. At first, and I mean, this won't surprise you because it is me we're talking about, but I'm thinking, why would they charge you for looking out of the window? Why would they charge you for that? That's not fair. Why would they do that? And then I realised the real reason and then felt really, really silly. But there you go. Today, window tax was abolished. I like this one because I know this one because I've been to this one. 24th of July, 1926. I wouldn't have thought it was that far away ago, but it was. 1926, Bellevue Dog Racing Track was opened. Yeah, Bellevue. I've been to Bellevue a few times. Can't say I've ever won anything. It's not as good as the horse racing, I've got to say. But yeah, I've been on a couple of works dues there. I mean, it was very different. You didn't get your a la carte three-course meal. No, you got your a bag of chips and a hot dog. But yeah, it's there it is, 1926. This one, I'm going to tell you that one last. I'm telling you as if you know what I'm pointing to, but I'll tell you in a second, it'll all become clear. Now, this was very, very worthy. Now, this is 1986, so the 24th of July, 1986. Live Aid organiser Sir Bob Geldof was knighted. And isn't that well deserved? I mean, I remember watching it, and I remember the build up as well, and it was like, you know, Live Aid across the world and blah blah blah, you know, and all the fantastic acts that were on. Well, I'll tell you what, our Bob, he did a good show, didn't he, you know, to coordinate all that together. To be fair, I didn't think anybody had a choice in it. When he was asking, would you take part, he wasn't really asking, he was telling you. When he was asking you to donate all this money, again, he wasn't asking you, was he? No, he wasn't. He was telling you.

But we're thankful for that. Yes, we are. We're thankful for that. And really chuffed that he has been knighted. I do love Bob, and I do love the Boomtown Rats, and I still love the music now. So long may Sir Bob reign. Right, 1966. Now, this is close to my heart. This is why I've sent it... done it at the end. Following a local and national campaign, the Cavern Club was reopened by Harold Wilson. Right, just one thing I want to say about that. I would have probably have had somebody else opening the Cavern. Like, there was loads of ice. I mean, we've got Jerry and the Pacemakers, we've got the Beatles, we've got Cilla Black, we've got loads. But I probably would have let somebody a bit more prolific open. But aren't we glad? I am, for one, really glad. Like, I keep going on about it all the time. I'm really starstruck when I go to the Cavern. I sort of like touch the walls as if like John Lennon has touched that exact spot and nobody's touched it till me. So it's like, really, it's like holding hands with John Lennon. Yeah, that's the way I'm going. Anyway, I'll shut up now and I'll let Cilla, I will let Cilla sing as we open the Cavern.

Would it actually be the 70s without a bit of ABBA? I don't think so. That was 1979, Angel Eyes. Well, I cannot believe that I have got us onto the VIP guest list. Again, I know. Every week I try my luck. So, yeah, we're all in. So, buckle up. We're in. And we're in for a good ride. Now, this next track, I don't think I've ever played this in the 70s, but I want to do, and this is, you know, a special message for all our special friends out there. 1978, Andrew Gold.

Well, I hope you were dancing like nobody was watching and singing like nobody was listening, as I was. I know I use that expression all the time, don't I? Yeah, somebody's nodding. Billy Ocean, Red Lights, Follows Danger. We love that. Absolutely love that. Can you sing it all the way through? I think I get stuck on the third verse, but yeah, I just repeat the first, so it doesn't matter. Right, the Jacksons. I always forget about these in the 70s, but they did have some fabulous tracks. I don't know whether I was a bit starstruck with Michael Jackson rather than the Jacksons and the with the Jackson 5. But we've got it this afternoon. Let's blame it all. Let's blame it all on the Jacksons. Let's blame it all on the Boogie.

Well, Sandy and Danny sitting in a tree, K-I-S-S-I-N-G. That brings back loads of memories for me. Yeah, of course, I'm talking about the film Grease. I think I went to see it about 20 zillion times, and so did all of my friends as well, and a bit of Overture. But I had a pair of those really tight black shiny pants things, whatever, because of course I was a lot skinnier then, but yeah, I love that. That's brought back some memories of when I was at school and going to the cinema, which was Tokyo Jaws, and it was Clouds before that. I can't remember what the cinema was called, but anyway, I remember like going out the back door, going round to the front and going watching it all over again. But so did my friends. We're a bit silly, aren't we? Right, so coming up very, very shortly, I will be going to Meadowbank, Claytonley Woods, Meadowbank Care Home, Claytonley Woods, where we have got two fabulous residents who have got some special birthdays. Of course, we have Fiona and we have Joan. So that will be coming up. Get yourselves ready. That will be coming up within the next 5 minutes. Just to see us there, we've got to get a bit of Kate Bush. I've not played this for ages. Wuthering Heights.

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2: Of course, you are listening to Radio Leyland Magic Moments, and we've still got a way to go. I'm here till 3 o'clock, so we've got lots and lots and lots of music to get in before we finish for the weekend. Now, Meadowbank Care Home, Clayton Lee Woods, can we have a cheer, please? Fantastic. That is great. We've got some very special birthdays. Oh, yes, sirree, we have. So, on Tuesday, just gone, you both had your birthdays on the same day. I bet it was party central, weren't it, there at Meadowbank? I bet you had all sorts going on. I bet you're still partying anyway. Fiona, now, I know she'll excuse me, but I'm going to give her age because she looks absolutely cracking. Fiona, 79 on Tuesday, and Joan was 86 on Tuesday. Both like little spring chickens they are. So I hope, Fiona and Joan, you've been having an absolutely fabulous birthday. I know you will have been. So I've got some great tracks for you that have been chosen, and these tracks that I'm going to play, I've got the first one, which is for Fiona. Now, this guy, Herb Alpert, was at the top of the hit parade when you were 21. So you will remember this one. No doubt you will remember this when you was, you know, dancing around in the dance halls and, you know, going out on a weekend. I bet you was out, weren't you, Friday, Saturday, Sunday? I'll bet. Yes, I know. I'm going to play "This Guy's in Love with You." We're all in love with you, Fiona. So happy birthday, Fiona. This is just for you.

Wow, I hope you love that, Fiona, as much as I did. That, I love that. It was giving me Burt Bacharach vibes. Do you know what I'm saying? Yeah, it's a bit Burt Bacharachy. Yeah, it was just giving me Burt Bacharach vibes. But yeah, I bet you were there, weren't you, at the disco at the end of the night. You'd be there. It was, yeah, the smooch before you go home. And I love this. I always say it wrong as well. Herb, is it Herb Alpert or is it Herb Alpert? Albert, even. I don't know. Yeah, what a fabulous track. And I hope that brought back some very, very special memories for you, Fiona. So enjoy the rest of your day. Joan, happy birthday, Joan. 86. You're a little spring chicken, you are. Now, my little birdies, my little sources have told me that you're quite a fan of the Everly Brothers. Yes, and so we've chosen a very special Everly Brothers track. Now this also, when it was your birthday, when you was 21, this next track was the top of the hit parade, and I'm sure that you are going to love it just as much as we have here. So here we go, Everly Brothers, Temptation, happy birthday, John.

There we are, the Everly Brothers with Temptation. That was just for you, John. Happy birthday for Tuesday. Only a couple of days ago, so I bet you're still celebrating. Right, if you, like Fiona and John, would like your name and some special tracks played for you on the radio, then get in contact. You should know the email address by now. 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I will say it twice because I always do. leylandcommunityradio@gmail.com. Drop us a line. Let us know what your celebration is. Let us know what songs you want playing. You know, let us know what's going on, and we will get those on the radio for you. You can also check us out on Facebook. We have various Facebook pages. We have got our Radio Leyland Facebook page. We have got our Radio Leyland Magic Moments Facebook page. Or failing that, you can get in contact with I'm on there. My profile is Marie Cavanna, so you can take a look on there and just put if you want a message or you want a special birthday message, then just drop us a line. Loads of ways that you can get in contact with us, and we would certainly love to hear from you. Now, before we move on to our fabulous top 10 from 1969, I just want to leave one more song with Fiona and John, and I really want you to dance to this one. I know you're gonna love it. It's Cyndi Lauper, Girls. That's you and you, John and Fiona. Yes, it is. Girls just want to have fun.

Very happy birthday once again to Fiona and John from Meadowbank Care Home at Clayton Woods. Girls just wanna have fun. Yes, indeedy they do. Right, you ready for a perfect top 10 from the 24th of July 1969? It was a good year. It is a good top 10. This one I've never heard of. The Way of Life by The Family Dog. That's intriguing. I wonder what this sounds like. Here we go, let's have a listen. Way of Life by The Family Dog.

There we go, Desmond Dekker and the Aces. Of course, you are listening to Radio Leyland. We are at home at 104.8 FM, made in Leyland, for Leyland and surrounding areas. So we're just about halfway through the top 10 of the 24th of July, 1969. And I can see, I'm getting quite excitable actually. I can see what's coming up right now. And then we're down then. Well, we're not, we're down and we're up. I don't know, up to the top two. And I'd like you to get your thinking caps on. What do you think was number one and number two on the 24th of July, 1969? I know what I was doing. I was only little, or only... I don't think I was four. I weren't four then. But still, music was still a big part of me though, even at that age. Elvis Presley, Kid Creole.

Amen, Connor. Hello, Susie. Now, our number two of this top 10 of the 24th of July 1969 is by Thunderclap Newman, and I have heard of this before, and I'm thinking, what a name that is, Thunderclap. Let's see, what does it mean? So just in case you didn't know what it means, I'm going to tell you. A thunderclap is a single, sudden and intensely loud crash of thunder. It's usually caused by a nearby lightning strike. Figuratively, the term describes any sudden, startling or violent event that makes a dramatic impact, much like the saying, a bolt from the blue. I didn't know that. So here we go, Thunderclap Newman. There's something in the air, there is. That great big thunderclap. Hope it stays where it is until I get home. I'm sure it will do.

Thunderclap Newman there with our number two tune of our top 10 of the 24th of July 1969. Now, what is number one? I hear you say. Yes, I will tell you in a second. I will give you a bit of a clue though. I'll tell you what, these guys certainly would have been working the Thunderclaps. Oh, yes, they would. And they're still going. So that is another massive clue. Yes. Are you ready? Number one, our number one tune from the 24th of July 1969 is, drum roll please, The Rolling Stones, Honky Tonk Woman.

Oh, don't we all love that one, girls? Yes, a bit of Nancy Sinatra. These boots are made for walking, and that's just what they'll do, because one of these days, these boots, oh yes, they're going to walk all over you. I know, scary stuff. Right, so we have reached that time of the show. I can't believe. Can you believe that we've been on air for nearly 2 hours? I cannot believe that. It has gone so quick, and time flies, doesn't it, when you're having fun? Right, so it's reached that time of the show where I invite you to release your inner reggae. Oh yeah, we've been doing it for months and months and months now, so you must be getting it. Of course you are. Of course you are getting it. We all love a bit of reggae, don't we? Do you know, it fills my heart with joy. It really does. If you go anywhere and you listen to a bit of reggae, or a little bit of reggae comes on the radio, I just see it as a win-win. It's just a win-win, full stop. So what I want you to do is let that reggae out of your inner cage. I want you to open the golden doors and let your reggae out. I want you to sway. I want you to sing. And I want you to sing at the top of your voice. I want you to close your eyes if you want. If you're that conscious, close your eyes. We don't mind. But whatever it is, what I want you to do is just enjoy it. Of course you can. So I've got a couple of great tunes. I've got a UB41. I've not played a UB41 for ages. And in fact, this song, at one point when I was at school, I was convinced this was written about me. I'm probably miles off it, but I thought, wow, this is me. They've wrote this song especially for me. They hadn't, but it's nice for a girl to dream, isn't it? So we're going to start off with Bill Lovelady, Reggae For It Now. Oh yes.

0: There we are. Bit of UB40, a bit of homely girl. Reminded me when I was at school and I was a bit of a librarian. I was very, very quiet. Unbelievable now to think that, isn't it? But I was very, very quiet and very quiet and shy. Wouldn't say boo to a goose. Yeah, I was like, just like Mrs. Librarian. Librarian, Mrs. Boring. That's what I was. Anyway, that is it for another week. Can you believe it? I cannot believe that we have been on air for 2 hours, do you? It's gone so quickly, but that's what they say, don't they? Time flies when you're having fun, and I hope you've had as much fun with the show this afternoon than I have putting it all together. So, just want to shout out again to our two birthday girls, who are Fiona and Joan. They're from Meadowbank, Claytonley Woods. Like we said, if you want to have a request on the radio, if you've got a special birthday coming up, or even a not special birthday coming up, you just want your name shouting out on the radio and you want your special song playing, then please, please, please, please get in contact. 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I'm sure I've got, it's an affliction, I'm sure. I can't do it without saying it twice. I know, I do it all the time. I can't help it. Right, so you've been listening to 104.8 FM Radio Leyland, and we will be back. Yes, we will. There's a load of shows over the weekend. There's some fabulous shows this evening, and then we will be back on Monday, Tuesday, Wednesday, Thursday and Friday with Magic Moments. So, just a few things left to say, which is, have a good week. I know you will. Be kind to one another. I know you will. Love one another. Of course, that goes without saying. But most importantly, what I want, I would love you to be happy, and we can do all this, all of it, all again next week. So have a good one. Stay safe. If it's sunny, get that sun cream on, and we'll do it all again next week. See you then. Bye.
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0: Good evening and welcome to Jazz Funk Friday. That was Sabroso with Runaway Love. It's a beauty, absolute beauty. Cover versions, I am always a little bit wary, but that is an absolute belter. And I'll stop saying that and introduce Howard, who's on my right-hand side.
1: I sure am.
0: He sure is. So we've got a belting show ahead for you. And next is X-Ray Ted. X-Ray Ted's a producer from Bristol. He's putting out an album in October, and it's called Rain. This is the first single from it, Swagger Part 2.

A re-release by BBE Records of a long-forgotten sizzler of a track. That's a beauty, that. Love that Hammond organ. Abacathosi and Thema Mabaneng. And next, it's Ace and Spirit of House featuring James Duke. This is Stronger.

0: Ace and Spirit of House featuring James Duke. That is a beauty. Very, very gospel-y. Just what we want. Howard's up next and he'll have some beauties for us today. He never tells me what he's bringing, so I don't know until he plays it. It's great.
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Bruno Mars and Dua Lipa there, Midnight Silk 2026. And Dua Lipa supports Bruno Mars on his 24K worldwide tour.

That was a fantastic sound of Darwin Hobbs and Michael McDonald and a song called Every Day from 2001. A collaboration between the pair. Darwin Hobbs's voice has actually been compared with that of Luther Vandross and Lou Rawls.

That was a fabulous, absolutely incredible sound of Izel Fitzroy in a song called I Want Magic from 2019. In actual fact, it's a Dimitri from Paris mix.

0: crystal clear there, Stay With Me, 2015. It's a mix by a lady called Levana McLean, actually known as the Soul Girl. You'll have seen her in videos, possibly, on skateboards, etc.
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How funky is that? And it's a Billie Eilish song, Unbelievable. Saucy Lady featuring Monologue and Birds of a Feather. I love that. And next, it's, well, this next one, you could call it Brooke, I suppose. It's a guy called Wonky Logic, who's from Leeds, featuring Vanessa Rani. And it's called Underneath the Same Sky.

From his new album, Look on the Bright Side, that was Malcolm Strachan. I nearly said Malcolm Harrison. Malcolm Strachan of the Haggis Horns. And it was called Leave It All Behind. And I'll leave all that behind. Play something else. Here's Seamus Hadji, featuring Kitty Brown and DJ Fudge. It's a DJ Fudge remix of A Better Place.

if you haven't noticed, it's jazz time. Richie Cole featuring the distinctive voice of Eddie Jefferson and New York Afternoon. And next is a guy called Christian Nobel, K-N-O-B-E-L. This is Sambo Mambo.

John Lucien, Come With Me to Rio. It was a B-side of a single released in Brazil. I can't believe that that never got a release in mainstream America and Europe. Fantastic. Absolutely fantastic. It really cheers me up, especially as the weather's a bit grey today. Next, it's Bobby Matos and the combo Conquistadores, Nadia Baye, Como Yo.

Zamy featuring Helena May and No Limits from an EP called Put Your Weight on It, and I thought that deserved another play. It's not played it for ages. And speaking of not playing for ages, here's a guy that I'm neglecting, Lance Ferguson from Rare Groove Spectrum, Am I Wrong?

queen of Elektra Records, as far as I'm concerned, Patrice Rushen. To each his own, the Alex DiCio drum mix, that is an absolute beauty and a very powerful message it sends as well. Next, it's The Fantastics featuring Celine Fleming, Somewhere Finally.

0: Well, unfortunately, it's time for us to go, isn't it, Howard?
1: It sure is.
0: Yep, it sure is. And, well, we'll see you next week with some more wonderful music. I hope you've enjoyed the show.
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1: Hello, Sebastian Cooper here, and welcome to my Friday Rock Show. Tonight, we're celebrating something truly special. The excitement and atmosphere of official live albums. Studios recordings capture perfection, but live performances capture the magic of the moment. Over the next hour, you will hear 11 classic tracks recorded in front of audiences around the world. Every performance comes from an officially released live album, and every track is completely suitable for radio play. We'll hear legendary artists including Queen, Fleetwood Mac, Eric Clapton, U2, and many more. Let's begin with one of the greatest live bands in rock history, recorded at Wembley Stadium during the famous Magic Tour in 86. This performance showcases Freddie Mercury's effortless charisma and Queen's remarkable musicianship. The Live at Wembley 86 album remains one of the finest live recordings ever released. And here we go with Crazy Little Thing Called Love.

Our next artist is Canadian rocker Bryan Adams. His energetic concerts have thrilled audiences for decades, and Live captures them at his very best. Released in the late 80s, the album features many of the songs that helped make him an international star. And here we go with Summer of 69.

Our next artist needs little introduction. Tina Turner was known around the world as the Queen of Rock and Roll, and her live shows were packed of energy, passion, and unmistakable voice. The album Live at Europe won a Grammy Award and perfectly captured the excitement of her concerts. And from it, here is Private Dancer.

Let's continue with a legendary performance from one of Britain's finest guitar bands, Fleetwood Mac. It's from their live album, The Dance, which was released in 1997. And it captures the band at their very best, featuring their classic songs with a fresh live energy. And we're going to hear Don't Stop.

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1: Now it's time for one of the most famous songs in rock history, performed live by one of America's greatest bands, namely the Eagles. Their live album, Hell Freeze Over, which was released in 1994, introduced them to a new generation of fans. Featuring stunning guitar work, beautiful harmonies, and a powerful performance, Hotel California, which is what you're going to hear now, remains a true rock classic.

0: let's continue with the legendary British guitarist and one of the most famous live acoustic performances ever recorded. It's Layla by Eric Clapton from his live album Unplugged, which was released in 1992. Eric Clapton reimagined this classic song for his Unplugged performances, creating a relaxed acoustic version that became one of his most recognized recordings. Anyway, here we go.
1: See if you can spot this one.

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1: Now we move on to one of Britain's greatest rock bands, namely The Who, who are famous for their explosive live performances. And the recording I'm going to play, which was from their Live at the Royal Albert Hall album in 2003, shows the energy and musicianship that made them one of rock's greatest concert bands. And here we go from the album with the song Barbara O'Reilly.

0: for Buckshaw Village and Clayton Le Woods. 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
1: Let's continue with a band that became one of the biggest stadium acts in the world, namely U2. And their live performances are famous for their emotion, atmosphere and connection with audiences around the world. And you're going to hear a track from their 1988 live album, Rattle and Hum. It's called Where the Streets Have No Name, and it captures the incredible scale of their concerts. Here we go.

0: Now, we're moving on to somebody now who's considered by many to be one of the greatest and most innovative rock guitarist of all time, namely Jimi Hendrix. I'm not going to play one of his classics, but actually it's an electrifying performance of Chuck Berry's rock and roll classic Johnny B. Goode, which was recorded at the Berkeley Community Theatre in California on the 30th of May 1970. It was released on a posthumous live album, Hendrix in the West, in 1972. And here we go.
1: There you go. We got this other thing called, I don't know, what I could do, a little loose jam type of thing. It's trying to be good. What the hell?

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Powerful guitars, huge energy and classic songs that continue to fill concert halls around the world. And from their AC/DC Live album, which was released in 1992, here is Back in Black.

I'm finishing up now with a song from a 1978 live album, Thin Lizzy Live and Dangerous. It's frequently voted as one of the greatest live rock albums of all time, as it captured the band at the peak of their powers. Despite some well-known studio touch-ups after the tour, its reputation as a live rock classic remains firmly intact. And from it, you can hear the boys are back in town. So, this is Sebastian Cooper saying thank you very much for listening. Please tune in to other great shows on Radio Leyland. Goodbye and take care.

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1: Thank you, Keith and Ruth, for your 60s music memories. 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But now we've got the classic and progressive rock show. And this week, I'm going to start things off with a bit of Aerosmith. This is Dream On.

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Let's follow on from the Aerosmith with a bit of Cream featuring Eric Clapton, and the first number is White Room.

That's Derek and the Dominoes featuring Eric Clapton, finishing off a set which began with Cream and White Room and finished with that classic from Derek and the Dominoes and Eric Clapton, that is Layla. Now let's move on to a group that made its fame by making big stadium tours across the United States as well as across Europe. That group in the 1980s was extremely popular, and they're known as by the name of Journey. Their lead singer was Steve Perry, and they were extremely, extremely popular. So here is one from them. This is I'll Be Alright Without You, and that will be continued. Sorry, that will be followed by two or three others.

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1: 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You're listening to Reverend Mark Wolverson, your host, and this is the second hour, as I've said. We've just heard from Journey. That last number was Ask the Lonely. Now, I thought I'd hear it from another very well-known and respected American group, particularly in the 1970s, and this is Boston with Foreplay and Longtime.

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Now let's move on to another prominent group from the States. They started off as Jefferson Airplane with Grace Slick singing her infamous deep voice lyrics, and then they progressed to Jefferson Starship, and this is one of the hits that Jefferson Starship was famous for. This is Jane.

Stop Us Now. That is Starship. And before that, we had Jefferson Starship with Jane. So a couple of great hits there featuring the famous Grace Slick. Now we're going to move on to some more music from an American Dutch band. Very well known for their hard-rocking 1980s hits. This is one of them, featuring Sammy Hagar. And the others I'll play today will have David Lee Roth in the part of lead vocals. So this is Why Can't This Be Love?

I'll Wait from the Van Halen album 1984, which came out in 1984. A great song, and we had several other tracks as well, which formed a wonderful reminder of the talent of that group. Now let's move on to the British group Muse, and we're going to start off with one from them called Dead Inside.

That was Muse with Madness here on Radio Leyland. And we had some really great songs from them. And I hope that you've enjoyed all of the music that I've shared with you over the last 2 hours. We had heard music from Aerosmith, Cream, Derek and the Dominoes, Van Halen, Journey, Boston, and Steph Jefferson Starship. And we're going to finish now with one final song from a great group featuring the guitar playing skills of Mark Knopfler, and that is Sultans of Swing. So thank you for listening to the show today. I hope you have a great week, and I look forward to being with you again next week on the Classic and Progressive Rock Show here on Radio Leyland.

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